Give it up. Do as I say. Give it up and let me have my way. I'll give you love. I'll hit you like a truck. I'll give you love. I'll teach you how to. I like to.

0: You know what?
1: What?
0: I feel so good when I'm with you.
1: Me too.
0: There's something I've been wanting to tell you for such a long time.
1: And what is that?
0: They say the second time is always better than the first.